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1: Und weiter geht's.
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And isn't it ironic?

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0: I&I to everyone. Got to help, well, we got to help, yeah. There's no need to cry, yeah. Got to help.
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2: Wir spielen die Hits. Und weiter geht's.